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Some people they wait.

0: Delicate heißt dieser Song. 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Und zwar heute bei uns, hier im Studio vom Deutschlandfunk Kultur. Ich sag mal hi in die Runde. Dawson, Luke und Cole. Hello, it's so nice to have you in the show.
1: Thank you so much for having us. Stoked to be here.
0: Ich war ganz erstaunt, dass ihr bei uns seid und nicht in den USA, um dort euer Album zu feiern und zu bewerben. Wie kommt das?
1: We just love Germany so much that we thought we just need to be here. So, no, but we have a tour that we just announced coming through Europe next year. And we start our tour in America in 2 weeks. So it's coming up and those shows are doing well and, you know, almost all sold out. So we're focusing some attention to Europe, and we love Europe a lot. It's such a beautiful place and such great fans. So yeah, we thought we'd come here and say hello. And we're doing album listening events too. So we already sort of did a few in New York and LA. So now here.
0: Dawson, der Sänger von Almost Monday, hat gerade gesagt, sie lieben Europa so sehr, dass sie hierher gekommen sind. Es scheint ein ganz guter Ort für Almost Monday zu sein. Dazu kommt noch, sie haben ein paar Shows in den USA gespielt, in Los Angeles und New York, und da das Album schon promoted. Jetzt gibt's aber nächstes Jahr auch noch eine große Tour von Almost Monday durch Europa und dann shiften sie den Fokus so ein bisschen hier auf diese Gegend. Ein neues Album, das zweite. Was ist leichter beim zweiten Album? Was ist schwerer?
2: I think there's always some pressure on your second album to do as well as your first album or better. And so we try to not think about it too much, because when you think too much or get maybe anxious about it, the writing becomes more difficult. So we just try to be present to what we were writing and what we were doing that day. And something that was easier was, we've had a deeper relationship with our producer, that it was a very comfortable and easy relationship to work with. And then we also got to expand past that, which was a fun part of the process.
0: Luke, der Bassist von Almost Monday, hat gerade gesagt, dass beim zweiten natürlich der Druck vielleicht ein bisschen größer ist. 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Der Titel dieses Albums, Thank God It's Almost Monday, ein sehr euphorischer Titel. Die Musik, die klingt zum überwiegenden Teil auch gut gelaunt. War das euer Ziel, so eine gut gelaunte Platte zu machen?
1: Yeah, I think so. What's important when you're making a song or making an album is for it to reflect you as the artist or have pieces of you in it. And I think overall, who we are as people is we're pretty grateful and stoked to be alive and kicking and doing this band. And that was like a big part of why we called it Thank God It's Almost Monday, because we're grateful that we get to do Almost Monday. And I think most of the album reflects that. And I think what's evolved from the first to this album is a sense of depth. And I think that's just a result of going through more human experiences, which, you know, as we all know, there's a lot of hard things we all go through. And I think we faced a lot of those things last year, and some of it comes out in the record, but we didn't want to lose ourselves in a holistic sense to life kind of affecting you on individual levels. I think there's something important about remaining who you are, but also exploring things that are real and harder. So I think to your point, the record still embodies who we are, grateful, stoked about being in a